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1: 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Summer Board Member Beethoven Bermejo, Paranas Mayor Eunice Uiba Balcon, Cosme Barbershop, Senator Sherwin Gatchalian, Summer Governor Shari Antan, Dr. Joseph Michael Haro, 93rd Infantry Bantay 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
9: Wow! 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

Gigantang hapon ng mga kaka-E5. Time check muna tayo. 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This is Chillax O'Clock dito lamang sa K4V News FM Tacloban 103.1 kasama ang inyong kaganda at kailambing na DJ na si Miss K. At bago natin simula ng ating jamming session for this afternoon at i-reveal ang ating kaitanungan of the day, atin munang babatiin ang ating mga ka-K5 na nagsiselebrate ng kanilang birthdays today. October 13, 2026.

Philippine Cigarette Time, 52 minutes past 8 o'clock. Thank you so much, Mark Akiva, for joining me from 7 p.m. up to this time. I'll see you again tomorrow. Same time, same station. 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

If your wish be to close me, I and my life will shut very beautifully, suddenly. As when the heart of this flower imagines the snow, carefully everywhere descending.

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All these things, Lord, we humbly pray in the name of your Son, Jesus Christ. Amen. K5 News FM Network is now signing off. Mga ka-K5, ang pambansang awit ng Pilipinas.

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1: 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Championing the lives of the Filipino.